0: Sean Kingston featuring T.I. Back to Life.
1: Music. The beat.
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Destiny's Child featuring T.I. and Lil Wayne. 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
1: 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Or better yet, go to Times Square, take a picture of me with a Kodak. 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I just want y'all to know that. And tonight, let's enjoy life.

0: 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Give me everything.
1: It will put you in a trance. It will make you dance. The beat.

0: Rihanna featuring Jay-Z. Talk That Talk. Talk
1: to me, yeah. Chilling in the mix.
0: This is The Beat.
2: The Beat.
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1: This is yeah yeah yeah the beat the beat. Here's my key philosophy. A freak like me just needs infinity.

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0: Jennifer Lopez and David Guetta. Save Me Tonight.
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1: As loud as you possibly can. 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

0: 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Bailando.
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0: Jennifer Lopez and David Guetta. 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
1: 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I'm not
2: 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Yeah. It's been a ride. I guess I had to go to that place to get to this one. 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
2: 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Disco. 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

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Okay, let's put my fake face on and pretend now. 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

0: 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Awake tonight.
1: It will put you in a trance. It will make you dance. The beat.